0: 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Fifteen limo halayuli. Hatsili Pinko.
1: 360 31 31.
0: Good bingo. I'm 15. Can I
1: Angelina?
0: Angelina.
1: Measure.
0: Good bingo.
1: Thank you.
0: Yes. Bye-bye. Bye. Winner, Angelina was using pink cards and won $400. Gray, sinap nani pink ko kote hasimirsi. Six pack anywhere. With one postage stamp in the corner, not touching. Tinga suyu to apika tinga yu ka leid hanga tau te atu angi tilugu atau sa mitiri kung anilo ni. Six pack anywhere and one postage stamp in the corner and not touching for $400. Hot ball. Oh, 69. Hot ball number. Oh, 69 is the hot ball number. Dab the numbers ending with 9. B9, I19, 29, and 39. G49, 59. Oh, 69, hot ball number. B9, I19, 29, and 39, G49, 59, oh, 69, sum of 69. G46, regular number. G46. G46. B1. 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Oh, 72. 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Six pack and one postage stamp in the middle, not touching. B4. B4. B4. I-21. I-21. I-21. Holy ni lagi at logo N31. 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I-16. G-52. G-52. G52. Six pack and one postage stamp in the corner and not touching. O71. Tabi. How you set though?
2: They want to know your rules.
0: Hi.
1: Hi.
0: At the Hatsili, we go with it. How you set me up?
1: 722.
0: Hatsili?
1: 36722.
0: That. Sixteen limo. How do you need to? Can I go?
1: Livia Gordon.
0: Good, bingo.
1: Okay.
0: Yes. 16 mo pinko siya kata na. Ukwasi bulu tayo So you 52 and 71. 52 and 71. Hi.
3: Hi.
0: How to the big one? Post it stamp hanging to Lual of Dunn. Six pack of Lual. Dunn a lot. Had to the pink already.
3: 3, 2, 3, 1.
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0: 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Oh, hot there, lay all over. Why are you? All right. It's tomorrow we are doting on a curse out. Seventh game tonight. This evening. 2x4, sana si Miesi. Si tomorrow to ikating ayo kutat. 2x4. Tema. Kingo kayo na uhala lang may ule. 2x4, hop ball, hop ball. I-24, hot ball. Follow me, still not milk it. 24, hot ball. 4, 14, 24, 34, 44, 54, 64, 74. 2x4, Leo, what's it? For the cut ball. Tema. G 50 regular number G 50 G 50 N 34 milchimalel N-43 lots of N's 41 N-41 N-41 N-36 N-36 N-36 G-53 G-53 G-53 Sitamark Street Cutting out your cut, Sanaga straight. N-39 Another N-33 N-33 N-33 G-48 Another G-56 G-56 G-56 O-63 2x4, I-28, I-28, I-28, 56, Bangkok to Hanyang Omut.
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0: 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Yes. Good bingo. 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Pinko awak. Regular bingo. Regular. In 31. In 31. In 31. Three small Y's anyway. In 31. B1. B1. B1. B1. Another B. 14. B14. B14. Yeah. B14. In 36. In 36. Three small Y's. Anyway. 36. G52. G52. B4. B7. B4. B4. G53. G53. G53. Under the N. 39. N39. N39. In relic 45. In 45. O 65. O 65. 65. In 38. In 38. In 38. I-27. I-27. I-27. B3. B-Pingasut. B3. 27 limo.
2: Hi. Hi.
0: Cart number. 123 with 27. Gina. Hi, Hatak.
2: Thank you.
0: Yep. Nancy Kane Aitchison. Pinko Temu, $400. Mapilo. Next game. Salmon pink or orange. any nine numbers. Holding where to kiss to will donate milligrams CSD. Any nine numbers. One hot ball. Hot ball, hot ball. G57. 7 is still not milligit. 7, 17, 27, 37, 47, 57 hot ball. Amalo. 67.
1: Hi.
0: Hi. Any nine numbers. Kistiku tigul to in it. Holding on to it. Milligas to it. Tema. Ready? On a kistiku to in it. Oh, 62. Oh, 62. Oh, 62. B15. B15. B15. Another B3. B pingasut. B3. I told you to hit a kid. One more. B10. B. Hold it. B10.
1: Yeah, look at that.
0: B10.
1: Ten,
0: that's really ten. Aye.
2: Uh-huh.
0: Cart number
2: 3 8 5 6 6 3 8 5 6 6 4 5 6 7 8 9
0: 10
2: limo pinko kina
0: Mato Money. Where is money?
2: Yeah,
0: Mata Monik Pinko Teato Dialimut.
2: Nine numbers.
0: Leota. Siklato. All right. Mapilo King Ulipari C8 Pinko Pinko Atosiasi. One card blackout. $4,000. Good. ingulao kena mati. 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Men's golf tournament tomorrow afternoon. Alright, pinko valya sih kacih. No more commercial. Siul panu yuk. In 39. In 39. In 39. In 39. In 45. In 45. In 45. I-29, I-29, I-29, G-58, G-58. N38, N38, N38. 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Now I'll make up in mat. G50, G50, G50. I-28, I-28, I-28. O-63, O-63. O-63, O-63, O-65, O-65, O-62, O-72, O-72. G48, G48, G48, B14, B14, B14. N31, N31, N31. We bonjour tomorrow. N31. G54. G54. G54. I want to do I-22, I-22, I-22. N-35, N-35, N-35. I-19, I-19, I-19, G-53, G-53, G-53. Under the O-66, O-66, O-66. Oh, and look, 68, O-68, O-68. G-51, G-51, G-51, B-4, B-sitamut, B-4, N-33, top of the eye, 30, I-30. Bottom of the eye, 16, I-16, I...

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B1 B1 075 075 075 B12 B12 B12 bit number B13 B13 B13 B13 I25 I25 I25 O69 O69 O69 N42 N42 42 42 McCordy N40 N40 N40 In room number 40 mil to local N37 N37 N37 062 062 062 B-Nutsadam 062 B8 B-Sitamayuktut B8 G46 G46 G46

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1: Ilni practice kitchen door.
0: 61. I21. B Nukasi Walit 21 B5 Wrong B B9 Nalim mo ko, king uli pa ako, hakta ka no, pink o klik. Kukuha ko lalo yun yung itiwit. Here at the number stat didn't show up. Because there's a possible winner on 9. B3, 6, 7. 10, 11, 15. 3, 6, 7, 10, 11, 15. I17, 23. 26, 27, 17, 23, 26, 27, in 36, 41, 44, 36, 41, 44, G49, 55, 57, 59, 49, 55, 57, 59, 0, 67, 74. 67, 74.
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0: 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G53. I'm a $190 magic ball. N44. All right. $190. 68 lick. 50 lick. I'm all 53. 50,000 I'm all in 44. 190. Then, hold on, I'll see you. I'm all 3,425. All right. Pinko Marik start now. I 28. One full card. G51. G52. O75. N36. N36. G49. Good luck, like in the home. Oh man. G57. G57. Good luck, everybody. B10. B10. B10. N33. G58, G58, B14, B14, B14, B1, PL6, B1. Oh man, 190 pigment, N44. B3, peeping a suit. B3, N32, N32, N32, G46, G46, G46. McCordy, N40, N40, N40, O63, I-17, I-17, I-17, I-16, I-16, I-16, ilang isa yung sa mati? G-50, G-50, G-50. Oh man, ilang ikaw lang yung matay? O-74. O-74. 3,000 in a day. I-24. I-24. I-24. Ataw siya lang yung naman yun eh. G-54. G-54. G-54. O-71. N42. O-72. O-72. O-72. Another O-62. O-62. O-62. Oh, good luck. 69. O-69. O-69. I-27. I-27. I-27. G-56. G-56. G-56. N43, N43, N38, N38, G55, I-25, Pitsy number, B-13, B-13, B-13, B-8, B-Sitamayoktuk, B-8. G59,
1: extra long we can give you a cut in.
0: 59, B15, B15, B15, I-20. I-20, I-20, I-21, I-21, I-21,
1: what the hell are you?
0: Got the coin to it. Oh, 73. 073, 073, 73 limut,

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1: Cart number. Think you want to pick this thing. Hey. How long to go to now?
2: Or long.
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0: Yep. 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
1: 21.
0: Cart number.
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1: Vicky Gray.
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2: Cayola, Percy.
0: Cayola. 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
1: Okay.
0: All right. Aye.
1: Yeah. 1172. How is that though?
0: 7-2. 21 Pinko Hatakina.
1: I know that Saunders.
0: Kupingo.
1: Thank you.
0: Huh? Bye. Mahi takoa sitamait. 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Avitak Sitamanut, $857 each. Nakumi Pinku Hataken to it, Pinku Hataken of it, Highlight. Pinko to Kentus and Nutus Chelsea. All right, you look good. 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Random Mulanga Loile. How do you like it? 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Curse it, but. 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
2: 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It's going to be in English. But I want to just start by saying thank you for giving us this time at the annual general meeting. Whether you have no idea what Nunami is, so I will start with the technical definition of Nunami.
1: Nuname la yauk pinasuguti. 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
2: Our values at Nunami help us guide our projects
1: and the direction
2: we want to go. With the projects we have helped create, we believe we are strengthening our people's connection to the land and their communities. How was Nunami created and why? Nunami was created in a direct response to the regional suicide crisis back in 2015. Thanks to our members from the
1: Regional
2: We start by creating strong partnerships with local organizations, such as some applicants already have. Or helping with their workshops. By either flying in and talking to local
1: organizations
2: face-to-face. Reminding them that
1: ki nawet atu na mata so hot city to the side agar kha so churli unika se me yo 25 26 ki na hot se utin ki na hot
3: It's the all the project that we fund for the 25-26.
1: 65-67.
3: We were able to go higher than last year that we have around
1: 45-46
3: There's multiple reasons why sometimes
1: big also.

0: 2000 il l'a appelé sin lonet che na che si vuole una tu che na in tu sa vuole una tu penso se non vuole si ha letto sinet.
1: And we also have a regional funding that we give. So there's only one
0: for Montreal.
1: So amount available for this year, so
0: 26, 27.
1: When we arrive around November, October, November,
2: You can Google Nunami and you will be brought to the Help Orb website.
0: Nunami,
2: give you a better idea. It also gives us a chance to show off some of our cool camping videos, camping photos.
3: Ilagay ng wasapiyo yung alok, ilagay ng hatigit, lakatigit, hatigit, palayan ng mot.

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1: You guys might have wondered why we specifically
0: Daimamana, Jeremy Lubagalo, Kamagayaka Sugu Yugut, Kamagayaka Sugu 14, the Holy Lusta Maloni, Takugella Romayugut, the Yellak Umahui Yuala, Takunak Tilugu, Pijuminak to Yagumat, Pivalinak to Yagumat, at the Yoto Aoni, Daimoha Kaugama, Kaigiaona Hubertino, at the Kakitao Yakut, Amalo Alasima Yakin, the meat to a Latin or a Sapitaka Sugumata. Over 10 days, you will out to think money again and it's that about time. Jeremy Lupina Shock, but Jeremy Davis, time Mahataku, where you sit, no name, Pinasuka, can it to share along in Magal, how you can tell me of Ikayo projects for the Ikayo Tony time. 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Tan is you leave me you. They make logo ilane unge mat ilane unge talo galo they make la joga lo ta how you make chipitsa ga shwa onna billi martin pilanga ta pina shwa ga ma yat sinika ti ti ya de mi pina ga logo na kok me
2: apetsut sa hak to haulat sa to Anthony Mulling a yit sali
3: yeah apetsut ma tsunga pride of future to 50% report they have me te matin.
4: Sadly, it's the same situation where we had people not report, and you know, when the government starts to call, it's kind of on us. So we instead of 50%, we do give 60, so it's a little bit more. But yeah, it's the same situation where you get the 40% once we receive the final reporting.
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1: From CBC News, The World This Hour, I'm Neil Herland. Police in Lethbridge, Alberta are now helping the investigation of yesterday's shooting in Montreal. A police officer and a civilian were killed, as well as the suspect. Jonathan Montpetit reports.
2: The Montreal coroner identified the suspect in Monday's shooting as 25-year-old Seth Scott Hatfield from Lethbridge, Alberta. Police in the southern Alberta city are currently searching a home linked to the shooting. They cleared the area beforehand because they say there is a possible presence of weapons. Hatfield was a student at the University of Lethbridge, where he studied philosophy and made the dean's list. He is suspected of having traveled to Montreal and firing a gun from a hotel room, then exiting the building and shooting two police officers, one of them fatally. CBC's visual investigations team has confirmed that Hatfield authored a manifesto in which he expressed anti-government beliefs and ideas associated with the involuntary celibate or incel movement, which is known for its often violent expressions of misogyny. Jonathan Mopetsi, CBC News, Montreal.
1: A group of First Nations in Ontario will eventually own a large minority stake in a new nuclear project. The Williams Treaty's First Nations are buying into the Darlington New Nuclear Project. The $700 million investment is guaranteed by loans from both the federal and the Ontario governments. François-Philippe Champagne is Canada's finance minister.
3: We are unlocking our full potential, both in nuclear energy, but also in terms of Indigenous participation. Today will be remembered, chiefs. You will be remembered in history of this country.
1: This is one of the largest Indigenous investments in a major infrastructure project in the country. The four planned nuclear reactors in Darlington are projected to generate power for about 1.2 million homes. We're following the results of a provincial by-election tonight in Cape Breton, Nova Scotia, in the new riding of Chaticamp-Margaries-Pleasant Bay. Progressive Conservative Claude Bourgeois is the winner. He beat Liberal Denis Cormier. The riding was created earlier this year to give stronger representation to Acadian Francophones in Nova Scotia, and tonight Bourgeois is celebrating.
4: It's about preserving what we have and saying to people, yes, it's okay to be Acadian and be here and be strong and... You know, we haven't had it easy over the years. I'm talking way back in the 1900s.
1: Tonight's win will add a 43rd seat to Premier Tim Houston's massive majority government. Russia is increasing fuel production and delaying maintenance to cope with oil shortages caused by Ukrainian attacks.
5: Она действительно непростая, но контролируемая.
1: Russia's deputy prime minister told a government meeting the situation is not simple, but remains under control. Ukrainian drones have been hitting energy facilities deep into Russian territory. The Edmonton Oilers have chosen a controversial new coach for next season. Mike Babcock has coached several NHL teams and has a Stanley Cup and two Olympic gold medals. But he's also been accused by hockey players of being a bully. Aaron Collins reports.
6: Mike Babcock has a winning pedigree, coaching the Detroit Red Wings to the Stanley Cup in 2008 and helping Canada win Olympic gold in 2010 and 2014. But some former players like Mike Commodore and Chris Chelios say that winning came at a price, accusing Babcock of being abusive.
7: Mike Babcock is a bully.
8: The word that comes to mind is like really disrespectful.
6: Babcock left his last coaching job with the Columbus Blue Jackets in 2023 before his first season ever even began. Accused of demanding to go through players' personal phones, controversies Babcock addressed.
9: I actually don't think my intentions are wrong that often. I think sometimes my tone is for sure, and we have to work at that.
6: The NHL looked into the Columbus situation before greenlighting Babcock's hiring. In a statement, the league wrote that there's no current basis to restrict his employment in the league. Aaron Collins, CBC News, Calgary.
1: And that is your World This Hour. I'm Neil Herland.
10: Uvang Eva Michael uhak de igalakut nagajami talamang mot ina to the people layout and malaman na people reag muyut CBC North TV kutigut kakitawi tigut cbc.ca/north and mala CBC Nunavut Facebook pivalayo na to inawatut nuna tsinne nuna lilimane kanatamilo to sa kami naktunapik sa patugut igalaki yawagut silaktuang mot takutawatugut nagajami talamang mot 6 mikanan nami 4 mikitang mayone.

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Could you pick them in the minion nation? Minna lacte, Hanakamina. To talk to my missing a lot among Tamunga outlet to the name, but the dog after train. Ah, Tavan could talk up in the after lane, pity liquid. There's a long outlet to the name. Outlet in the butter veneer, hungry, my Tamunga. So we have to take care, wait out of an army to talk to my missing. They couldn't go. Good dog up a lap, Malin in the mate, without an oyster, a lot of medical, juvenile hung name. A tatamago, a tatakumin, and a cutler locked it. Without an oyster, and a cutler locked it. Ah, how can I nung, and an anga, and a tatakum nagging, and an anga, and a cutler locked it, without.

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And when in doubt, I look back to when I was 17.

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I'm O'Dario Williams. This is CBC Music Live.

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0: legislation. So mm-hmm. we're kind of late in Quebec, but we think we must keep up.
1: Well, tell me about your organization and this new alliance that you've formed here. What exactly are you trying to achieve in the short term?
0: Mm-hmm. So in Réseau plein air Québec, we represent 13 outdoor federations. And we form alliance, and we ask the partner to join it. Today we have about 15 organizations that join it as partners, plus 12 organizations that support the alliance. So it's really new, but it's already gathers, you know, a lot of organizations, because access to nature is a big issue for mm-hmm. many of us. So in the short term, yes, there is this proposition about civil liability that we would like to make change about. But mostly we want to speak up about this issue mm-hmm. we never really hear about in the mediatic sphere and the political sphere. And as the elections are coming up, we really want to, like, people to be sensibilized, and so we can also sensibilize the future members of National Assembly with the election coming up. So in the long term, what we would like to have is a national forum on access to nature leading to a policy on access to nature. So we really, as a society, are going to put the means, we're going to have the vision, and we're going to put the means so everyone can have access to nature and can enjoy outdoor activities that are really good, as like for mental health and for physical health and for well-being.
1: Carolyn Tanguay, thank you so much for coming on Daybreak this morning to tell us about this.
0: Thank you very much. And people can actually write to their member of National Deputy Assembly if they want, going to Alliance Accès Nature.
1: Carolyn Tanguay, thank you so much. Carolyn Tanguay is the Assistant Director of Réseau Plein Air, Quebec.

0: That was Gob there with their classic summer punk rock song, Soda, or as most people kind of know it, the Jump in the Lake song. Blake Soraga is watching the roads for us. You want to jump in a lake, Blake?
1: I'd love to jump in a lake right now. I haven't jumped in a lake yet this summer season, although summer just started. You never forget the first time you jump into a lake in the summer.
0: It's part of the quintessential Canadian summer experience, I believe.
1: Exactly. It has to be on a dock somewhere with a lot of big pine trees, somewhere in Quebec. Speaking of Quebec, happy Saint-Jean-Baptiste to our friends out there in Montreal and in Quebec City as well. Moving over to Quebec City, just a closure that's worth mentioning, the Pont du Québec, the Quebec Bridge, big closure right now at the moment, and a little bit of congestion around that 132 interchange where it meets the 175. Other than that, Doug, though, it's smooth sailing on the roads. Watch out for that closure if you're looking across the bridge, though, in Quebec.
0: Thanks very much, Blake. Turning back to Crystal Lee Ramlakhan, who's joining us with the business report. Good morning again, Crystal Lee.
2: Hey, good morning, Doug.
0: So we were talking about air travel in the last half hour, and I want to continue that conversation a little bit now because Air Canada is cutting commissions for travel agents. What can you tell us about this?
2: Yes. So Air Canada told travel agents this month it will reduce their commissions in a cost-cutting move that could hurt the income of thousands of industry workers. So the country's

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0: 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Happy St. John the Baptist Day. 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I don't even know how long it be me yet, been out there late, none of my soul hell of me. All of me, but certainly it don't see me too. Being in the world is a man naked soul of a hood, being with a Louis V. Wood, is a man never yet, dude. What do I not come up with in the field, do let be with me. I don't even know how you are hanging, no, in the doctor, and no, be a wiggy, so hang to me. 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
0: Some damn fool invents the wheel. Listen to the white wall squeals. 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
1: Our shepherd was murdered, and we shall solve the crime.
2: The full video in the comments. This girl's transformation is simply stunning. She has been dreaming for years about a short haircut, and the hairstylist's solution was the most unique one. Watch the full video in the comments.
3: Man, I need to see you, Simon Gordon. 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

0: doing a sabbatine, but me now let's make a chill, me bring a chill, June 24. The bang on the head on the now let's have to get a chill down at CBC North Radio 1. I could get you over the dog. Lumi, to sub a hamnak to go day, Mahovia Simnak, or Hovia Sim to hamnak, or Louis at the Pamata. Down at the Canada Lemarme, I loan a chill in the Doctor Sue, Canada Day, July 1. 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That Banale, Hello, Nico Chile 6151, Motu Halagon Nakosi. So that's what I mean. People call you at here. Well, it's a nice afternoon, nice and cool, facing the wind, which is great. And the sea is totally there, so it didn't disappear. It didn't dry up. It's right here. And if you are around the surrounding area of the edge of the land down to the sea, it smells wonderful, like the sea salt. So take some time, and if you are around the park area, be aware there might be a lot of bumblebees. And if you see somebody running around yelling, hurry up, hurry up, that would be like the bumblebee running out to the woman or man, and which would be I think it's a bit like I'm gonna crush you to the bumblebee. But there's quite a few things that are happening, and it is wonderful that they want to include the community in their public service announcements, mostly with the youth that will be off. I believe it's tomorrow or Friday. But a great day for the elementary school. I think they'll be coming off tomorrow or today. And then the holiday starts out. A big congratulations to the students of German school. It was exciting. Boy, it was exciting. And they were giving out the graduation certificates for the people that will be jumping up to the high school. It was so nice, and it was exciting. There was a lot of excitement. I think everybody felt that at the German school. So take some time. So I'm going to go to the hospital. 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
1: Good afternoon, Rosie.
0: I miss you. Well, actually, we're so used to people and also to the actual chair that we are sitting on. My feet are dangling away. But it's nice out there. Anything in your body that you will certainly dangle because of the wind, I believe, Jamie.
1: Well, this afternoon here in Iqaluit, mainly cloudy with 30% chance of showers and risk of a thunderstorm. Wind northwest, 20 kilometers per hour, high 18. In Kimmelgo, a mix of sun and cloud. Wind west, 30 kilometers per hour, high 17. In Kingai, a mix of sun and cloud with 30% chance of showers. Wind west, 30 kilometers per hour, high 18. In Punnituk, mainly cloudy with 60% chance of showers. Wind southwest, 30 kilometers per hour, high 12. In Keetadruak, cloudy. A few showers beginning near noon, high 12. In Clyde River, periods of rain, wind northwest, 30 kilometers per hour, high 7. In Pond Inlet, mainly cloudy, fog at times near noon, wind southwest, 20 kilometers per hour, high 7. In Arctic Bay, mainly cloudy, high 7. In Iqaluit, mainly cloudy, wind northwest, 30 kilometers per hour, high 12. In Senecaic, mainly cloudy, wind northwest, 30 kilometers per hour, high 12. In Sunikiluaq, sunny, wind becoming north, 20 kilometers per hour this morning, high 14. In Resolute, cloudy with 30% chance of drizzle early this afternoon. Then a mix of sun and cloud, risk of freezing drizzle near noon. Fog patches dissipating this afternoon, wind west, 30 kilometers per hour, high plus 1. And for Grease Fjord, cloudy with 60% chance of flurries or rain showers early this afternoon. Then a mix of sun and cloud. Wind west, 30 kilometers per hour, gusting to 40, high plus 2.
0: Well, good afternoon. Welcome to Nibihura and Nibihut Show. We have a very special guest because it all depends on how you celebrate with the Canada Day celebration. So she'll give us some update as to what will be happening on July 1st here in Iqaluit. And I'm sure red will be out. Red is usually a big favorite color for the whole of Canada. Please introduce yourself.
2: I'm Mathilde Pinkson. I'm the City Special Events Programmer with the Recreation, and I'm super happy to be here just to talk about Canada Day celebrations.
0: Hey, great, wonderful. So it's not just celebrating, it's also learning about who we are, because there's quite a few generations and also quite a few different people that are coming in with culture and tradition that they do have. But this is only a one culture kind of thing, Canada. So tell us a little bit about what will be happening. You could tell us what day and what time and things like that.
2: Okay, I can do that for sure. So on July 1st, of course, that's going to be a week from today, next Wednesday at 9 o'clock to 11, we have the Canada Day Pancake Breakfast having at the Korkovitz Food Center, which I'm super excited about. Korkovitz working with us to host a delicious pancake breakfast. They'll be sure to come out for that. And then at 10:30, we have the bike decorating contest at the AWG parking lot. Everyone's encouraged to come out with their bikes, and we can do some decorations for the kids and stuff. And afterward, they can join in on the parade. Then, of course, we have the Canada Day Parade happening at 12 from AWG Arena to Nacogdoches. The parade is one of my favorite parts, so it's going to be lots of music. There's going to be bubble guns, and there's going to be pom-poms. Lots of fun stuff.
0: Maybe you could tell us a little bit what the route will be. Is it AWG on the four-way street up there, or coming from down here on one way? Which one?
2: Oh, it's going to come from, so it's going to start at ABG all the way down past the quick stop, past the going down to
0: Hospital Road.
2: Hospital Road to the Four Corners up. And going to Queen Elizabeth and stopping right in front of Nacogdoches. And then we're going to commence right into the afternoon activities, which is going to be the Bouncy Castle, barbecue, and chili handout by the fire department here. We have a new event this year called the Mascot Meet and Greet at the Town Square.
0: Wow.
2: We have five mascots there, so be sure to bring your kids out there and get them photos with the mascots of the town. And, of course, we have the face painting and kids' games at Nacogdoches.
0: Now, tell us a little bit about the Bouncy Castle.
2: Do you want to join?
0: Am I available to go on it? What is that?
2: We're going to have a bouncy castle. There's going to be one. We had a couple last year, just one this year. It's going to be a yellow, bright bouncy castle, and we're going to have, like, kids can go bouncing on it for a little bit.
0: Uh-huh. So this is all free for anybody that...
2: Anybody. All celebrations are free throughout the day.
0: Okay. Any special event for elders? Or the adults, will there be some bands happening, or are they also just come in and celebrate?
2: Is that just kind of come celebration? There's also going to be a cake giveaway, but there's going to be lots of food, barbecue, entertainment to be determined.
0: Okay, now the chili. Are the RCMP going to make the chili?
2: The fire department is.
0: Fire department.
2: Yeah. And they're quite good at it.
0: Chili is pretty good. I mean, it's very popular. Beans are because they were, as we say, they didn't have any expiring date way back when. Oh. It's still up today. So this is all happening. What about in the evening? Will there be some evening functions that will be happening, more adults or not?
2: All the events are going to be commencing at 3 p.m.
0: Okay. Yeah. And if anyone wants to get some more information, how do they get in?

0: Now, this is, we're talking in English, but there, would there be someone, maybe beside you or anybody that could actually speak in Inuktitut on behalf of the celebration operators or planners?
1: Yeah, so they could reach out to me and we'll make sure it happens. We'll have some translators next to me, but most of the events are just kind of run on their own with other with my staff or volunteers working at it.
0: Okay, so location is very important. It's not just in front of Nakasa School then. Will there be other locations, like you say, Kayutomik is around the St. Jude's Cathedral, and the events will be in front of Nakasa School?
1: Yeah, from okay. After the parade, all the events will be in front of Nakashuk.
0: Okay, great. Any other information you'd like to pass on?
1: Come on out. It's gonna be. I'm hoping it can be a sunny day, but just come out to enjoy the celebrations. And yeah.
0: Yeah. Why not celebrate a rainy day?
1: Hopefully not. Fingers crossed.
0: Wait, it was raining last night.
1: I know.
0: It was cold. And while we were driving home, we saw a double rainbow that was happening. One was round and one was going up, and it was interesting to see what kind of weather we're having. But we have a tradition and culture way of seeing the nature. And when people are celebrating, they tend to talk a lot about it. So I think it would be nice if people start talking about their own tradition and where they come from and all that to make sure that they are in Canada and happy about it, right?
1: Yeah.
0: we'll get some more information. Please introduce yourself again.
1: I'm Matilde Pinkson. I'm the Special Events Programmer for Iqaluit Recreation, and my email and phone number are on all promotional posters, which are posted on our Facebook, and there's going to be posters going around at all the main hubs around town.
0: Okay, great. Thank you.
1: Thank you.
0: And that was Ms. Pinkston, and she was interesting to give all the information as to what will be happening on Canada Day celebrations here in Iqaluit. aku wan dalai mawa sendengan adak tau telakok amat tau amok pan sulit tau dan dalai mawa telekuda aku pilih tak tuning pilih tak bimik pita halang memang tak kuali suku siapin adak tau yuk tu.

0: 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The regional news is up next with how is all or talk in Inutitude in English. 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
4: 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Nunavik village of Khuaktaq is one step closer to taking control of its energy production. Construction has started on a wind turbine. Samuel Watt reports the benefits extend beyond just clean energy.
5: It shovels in for Nunavik's newest clean energy project.
6: These projects can really be operated and owned by the communities.
5: Carson Taguna is with Dakuti, the Inuit-owned firm building the 3,000-kilowatt turbine in Khuaktaq. He believes the project comes with many benefits for the community. New jobs, new revenue, and a new way to power Nunavik. Quebec wants to be net zero by 2050, and most of the province runs on renewables. But most of Nunavik's 14 villages rely exclusively on diesel. The region's harsh climate poses some logistical challenges, like finding the right turbine.
6: Funnily enough, the high winds that we have in the north are actually a challenge for certain turbines.
5: Taguna explains some turbines that can withstand high winds are too big for a community of 500 like Khuaktaq. They managed to settle on a model already used at a mine elsewhere in Nunavik. Emily He with the clean energy think tank Pembina Institute says many energy systems in the north are historically controlled by provincial and federal governments, so it's high time for communities like Khuaktaq to have more say on the energy needs.
7: They're able to take control over ownership and have the pride associated with their locally generated energy systems.
5: Khuaktaq's turbine is expected to be built by Ford next year and be operational before 2029. Samuel Watt, CBC News, Yellowknife.
4: Professional Development Week for Nunavut teachers is moving for the 2027-28 and 2028-29 school years from February to May. The Department of Education says the move will allow students to be on the land in the spring, but several district education authorities say they weren't consulted on the decision, including Jackie Utuk, chair of Akbet DEA. She says the DEA doesn't like PD week being moved.
3: May isn't a good month. June is just around the corner at the end of the school year, and most teachers don't come back to the community, to the school.
4: The Cambridge Bay, Hulutuk and Rankin Inlet DEA also told CBC they weren't consulted and that the move could cause school attendance to drop. The government says it will monitor the impact of this decision and adjust based on feedback. The Canadian Coast Guard's sea season in the Arctic has begun. One of its icebreakers, the CCGS Jean Goodwill, stopped in Iqaluit. It'll be opening in the Arctic waters for the summer.
2: where they'll be operating until November, helping with search and rescue missions, supporting tankers, bringing community resupply and delivery of goods. And Nunavut's Department of Health says cases of stomach flu are on the rise. The illness is usually caused by a virus and can come with nausea, vomiting, and diarrhea. The department says there are several prevention measures. They include washing your hands frequently, drinking plenty of fluids, cleaning surfaces and dirty laundry with hot soapy water, and avoiding contact with people who are sick. Most people can recover at home, but the people with severe symptoms like weakness and dehydration should seek medical help. And that's the CBC Regional News. I'm Harris Arlato.
0: Hi, I'm Harris. Thank you, Harris. Hi. June 24th, 20 minutes before the top of the hour. And it's a Wednesday, June 24th, and there's quite a few events happening here in Iqaluit. And this is the place to hear it, and if you would show on CBC North Radio 1. And just a reminder, here in Iqaluit, there is a new phone up in the airport. Department of Health has installed a medical phone at the Iqaluit airport to help make the medical travel process clearer, safer, and more accessible. Now, this phone enables medical travel clients to quickly get support if a flight is delayed, if travel plans have changed, or they need to contact a Iqaluit boarding home. Help is needed while at the airport. There is a medical travel page from the Government of Nunavut website. And also, there's a phone number, Manager of Communication, Charmaine, at 867-975-5712 if you need some more information. Or clarify something that you didn't understand. And also, Nunavut Parks, it's quite open now. The fishing season has begun. Right now they are feeding down at the sea, but they were biting very much when the falls were opened. And right now, Iqaluit Kuungat Territory Park Weekly Learn 2 events will be offered by Nunavut Parks again this summer. Learn 2 events aim to get the public out in the park and learn something new. So check the schedule, event times and locations. To register for a program, please contact Christine Williams at 867-975-7789 or kwilliams8@gov.nu.ca or Christy Kanayuk at 867-975-7712 or kkanayuk@gov.nu.ca. So one of the events will be tomorrow, June 25th, from 10 a.m. to 12 at the Iqaluit Kuungat Park Pavilion. And the session will teach participants about the different types of local birds here in Iqaluit and discover how they live, what they eat, and where to find them. That's the event for tomorrow. And also for Tuesday, June the 30th, from 1:30 to 3:30, still at the Park Pavilion. An instructor will facilitate this session to teach participants how to make bannock over campfire. The best. And the surrounding area will smell pretty good. So if you like to learn to make bannock and on a campfire, please do so. Let me tell you a little story, interesting. My mom and I used to go fishing a lot over around the fall area. And going down, there used to be very flat rocks. If you tap them a little bit, they would break up, and there would be flat rocks where you can use as a pot or a pan, bannock making pan. So give some time. By the way, butter, margarine, or oil, they dry up very fast. So use the original fats that we have here. Whale, beluga, seal, heart seal, oils. They're the best to use to, if you have never done that before. And also, nowadays they use the wood from the surrounding area of Iqaluit. And I think sometimes they are, as they say, there's quite a, if they don't get bad very fast, there might be a chemical in the woods. So be careful on that. Too bad no one can tell you what's in it. Unless you at actual big outlets down south. But that's what's happening over at the park. That's the how do we discover how they live? Or, as they say, Iqaluit Kuungat Territorial Park, learn today. So tomorrow on is an interesting one. Maybe you can learn how to sing like a bird. And where the serpenting migrates. The migration is pretty neat, all the way over to Italy. And they travel quite a few miles during the wintertime and the summertime. So take some time. At the Iqaluit Kuungat Silver Gunnell Territorial Park. And also, Ikayongnak Girls Club. I like this one. I think everybody likes this one. Age 12 to 13. It's a girls club. Ikayongnak Girls Club. There you 12 to 13 who will take part in different initiatives, volunteering, or 120 hours of their time towards sewing. Beading. I want to be 13 years old again. Tuffling and cooking, baking, plus more. This will help the girls build confidence and gain skills, all the while having fun over the summer. And Ikayongnak is funded by part in by Canada Service Corps and the national movement that empowers youth aged 12 to 30 to gain experience and build important skills while giving back to the community. So have some fun and learn things from July 13 to August 20th from 9 a.m. to 3:30 p.m. And if you need some more information, click any program at iditaksinuk.ca. Is the if you have any questions and if you would like to have your child or girls age 12 to 13 join. The number to call is also 867-979-7709, and it is funded part by Canada Service Corps and also Iditaksinuk. So take some time. Might be interesting for you. When you're along with your little boys too, big boys too, that's some of them are very talented. They have a certain eye or a certain vision that they can have. Perfectionists in the perfect of the colors combination. You know why? Because they have to hunt for their mate, so they know how to look. Some wife's tales that you are having from the pivot. And of course, there's quite a few. So, man, now how you talk, what is that? How we could see, Canada, all over the low. No how I can love it. Should it all lock it up and a halone. Hanoi lock the color all July 1. Canada, all over the low. Yes, so I saw matter up and it will halone cut it to a building. And then name Ilia Pamos and Nangani, July 1 hotel Lagota, Goa, Palawan, make pancake, kayak to be make Malay tickets, yellow sea, Ula, Miss Owen allowed to see a mellow Dagwago, Dagoning, Nikhilip to Minatia, Daila, I had to be a good barbecue, Miss Anna, you win a taco in a casu, Sibuane, love me in. Time below 10:30, Holana was a young animal, Cocatong, a pissy, a pissuti, a catata, a pissuti, taxalak to look it, and Sala House here on the Padlemi, you eat, a malotapican, maliti, Tony Malits out to sit the queen, Holana Wamo was a young animal, a day parade on the rack, down on a casu, Sibuana. 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They're turning up and getting up in the primes of the education society, so they'll be going up to the high school next year. Isn't that wonderful? To be in high school nowadays. So you get to meet a lot of different people along with the people that graduated with you last night. Imagine that. That'd be nice. So take some time, mana. Ya lewat pokok kan dari gaya sih, lu nasi sih. Ada cek.

Interesting songs, and that's from our generation. The new singers are coming out too and singing all our great generational music that we have. But also, just a reminder, the Hallowed Community Greenhouse tonight will be meeting tonight from 6 to 7. This is for adult volunteer night, so get some info. You can go over to the Hallowed Greenhouse Society. And also in Okchuk High School, return your textbook. A day would be wonderful. Sometimes it's kind of hard to get all the books of information, even though there is a cell phone, no matter. It's always good to take a little bit better time, a big time, with books. And you can get some interesting subjects of books, like English, math, science, history. In any categories, you can teach yourself how to do it before you actually go to the high school. Isn't that nice if you take some time with the books? Hi, Luna Chessy, Koyanamik, Nara Patusi, Nara Naratobi, Hatta Silak, Ulohatsi Rapinelusi, Ritsinurangan Nitu, it up, Bobusi. Take over one or two, Ipatsang. In the Saraya Kulura to the Picane Jomi, really not going to cover at the Lawalawa. Stopping the Lawalawa. Hi, have a great day.

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Nelly Duarte Cio to Betsy Saunders, Dina Gordon, Jamie Saunders, Shirley Gordon, Marianne Gordon, Amalusaila C. Gordon, from Junior Gordon. 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
1: Lotte T, Bitsy Gordon, Bitsy Saunders Gordon, Dina Gordon, Jimmy Saunders, Shirley Gordon, Marianne Gordon, Silas E. Gordon, Dana Jr., Mibiratak, Jr. Gordon, Hanning Dog Donnitson. Donuts, no dog thing it up with a $25 a Ziploc bake, house number 2607A. 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